and a series of residential communities are linked by a bus route which goes through the centres of those communities.

They said the war's over, but I don't believe it. No one told me it was over. No one that was in the truth told me it was over. All the liars said.

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0: I'm going to work.
1: You're going to work.
0: I'm going to work.
1: You're going to work.
0: I'm going to work.
1: You're going to work.

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What is that I saw you with tonight?

Look at this. Yes, they had a short skirt and a nice looking piece of it.

The morning wind began to moan, but still the night went on. Through its joint loom, the web of gloom crept till each thread was spun. And as we prayed, we grew afraid of the justice of the sun. The morning wind went wandering round the weeping prison wall, till like a wheel of turning steel, we felt the minutes crawl. A morning wind, what had we done to have such a senescal? At last I saw the shadowed bars like a lattice wrought in lead move right across the whitewashed wall to face my three plank bed. And I knew that somewhere in the world God's dreadful dawn was red. 6 o'clock we cleaned ourselves. At 7 all was still. And the sough and swing of a mighty wing, the prison seemed to fill. For the Lord of Death, with icy breath, it entered in to kill. He did not pass in purple pomp, nor ride a moon-white steed. 3 yards of cord and a sliding board are all the gallows need. So with rope of shame, the herald came to do the secret deed. We were as men who through a fen of filthy darkness grope. We did not dare to breathe.

for the stroke of eight. Each tongue will thick with thirst for the stroke of eight. It's the stroke of fate that makes a man accursed, and faith will use a running noose for the best man and the worst. We had no other thing to do save to wait for the sign to come. So like things of stone in a valley lone, quiet we sat and dumb. But each man's heart beat thick and quick like a madman on a drum. With sudden shock the prison clock smote on the shivering air, and from all the jail rose up a wail of impotent despair. Like the sound that frightened Marsh's hair from some lever in his lair. And as one sees most fearful things in the crystal of a dream, we saw the greasy hempen rope hooked to the blackened beam, and heard the prayer the hangman's snare strangled into a scream, and all the woe that moved him so that he gave that bitter cry, and the wild regrets and the bloody sweats none knew so well as I.